on a chair with a dead magazine, in that cave at the tip of a lily, in some hallway where love's never been.

There's a lot of stories that they told about Hassum Pekko, this traveling fiddler, in the middle of a snowstorm. And the next day, he was found with his fiddle still on his back.

Strictly. Strictly, oh strictly, in step, left, right, left, right.

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And she lifts you from the water, blows air into your veins. And you open your eyes.

Merci, thank you. We've had a very beautiful experience here in Bulgaria, in your country. And I know that Antonio was telling you a couple of things about it before, but I'd just like to say a couple of things on the subject before we get to the next song. I'd like to say thanks to the Rosenquartz Express for driving around in the snow with us and putting down some beautiful vibes and music. And to Svetan for inviting us to come here. Thanks very much, man. And to Jova for being our driver and my personal psychotherapist. He didn't know about that part of the job. But that's a funny thing, you know, like, you make connections with people out on the road, and that's part of the reason why we keep doing this. We want to play you these songs. We want to show you what we can do and try to bring something that maybe you didn't hear before. And at the same time, we got to do it for our own psyche, because if we weren't making music, we'd be making trouble somewhere else in the world. And, well, at least I would. I don't know about my friends here from Italy, but... Anyway, thanks a lot. Thanks and a lot. I get this feeling sometimes. Maybe you get it too. Like I'm somebody else. Like I wake up in bed in the morning and I look around the room and I don't recognize anything. There's like a pair of pants on the drawer. There's a shirt in the closet. There's a mobile phone in the corner. I never saw any of these things before. And then you feel like you're a ghost of somebody else, like you're a spirit that somebody who already passed away left behind in the room. And you look at your hands. Are they real? My fingers? You count them off. You've got 12. That's when you start to get really worried.

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The music and voices are all around us.

Choose, they croon, the ancient ones. The time has come again. Choose now, they croon, beneath the moon, beside an ancient lake. Enter again the sweet forest. Enter the hot dream, come with us. Everything is broken up.